riverbank are always out of reach. I'll go to ask a question, but they're gone before I speak. I'll get on the train, everything looks the same, but it's clear to me that it'll change. As I stand here today, I am a spitting example of you.

Your dreams only take flight in the night. I am here, it is me by your side. It is me when inspiration strikes. I am the dog in the fight, I am the luck of the light.

skin on your face melt down. Feel all the best parts of yourself drown. Now let the mask become a part of your life.